0: was this?
1: It's in me.
0: I know she. I can play you. It doesn't matter. And you know what? You have to get over this. This is an exercise.
1: Yes. Ready?